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one played football for the coach. They said I was a little too lightweight to play linebacker, so I'm playing right in. One played football for the coach.

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So I had to play football for the coach. Man, I wanted to play football.

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I'd like to send this one out to Lou and Rachel.

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how far off I sat and wondered. Started humming a song from 1962. Ain't it funny how the night moves when you just don't seem to have as much to lose. Strange how the night moves.

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1: I picked you up after work. 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

0: club nights at Whelan's of Wexford Street. 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
1: 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Shimmer Boy play Little Whelan's on Thursday, July 7th, and the Wellermen are in the same venue on Friday, July 10th. Mac Fleetwood play the main venue on Saturday, July the 11th, and Megan Burke is upstairs on the same night. Lucy Rose plays the main room on Tuesday, July 14th, while Francie Conway, Dr. Miller, Vincent Cross, and Tim Portman are upstairs on the same night. Patrick McMenamin plays upstairs on Wednesday the 15th, while the Castellos play the main venue on Friday, July 17th. 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

Barnett, current thing from her, it's deadly. One Thing at a Time is the name of the tune. Before that, Turin Breaks and Underdog, Save Me, and Andrew Bird and Crying in the Night was the track we started off today's programme with. Hello, good afternoon and welcome. This is Music for the Masses. My name is Simon and I'm in for young Phil Udell today for the next 2 hours. Got some really nice tunes on the way. Our featured artist on the programme today is Garbage, because we're running a competition here on ageradio.com for you to be in with a chance to win yourself tickets to get along and see Garbage, and they play in Ivy Gardens, and it's really simple method of entry. 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That's 0838 888888. Should be an absolute cracker of a gig. We will play four tracks from Garbage over the course of the next 2 hours, first of which is this, I Think I'm Paranoid, at 8radio.com.

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going to be playing in Whelan's upstairs on Halloween night. That is The Sentimental Tourists. And When the Moment Comes, I like that song a lot. And I like the track, so they've been sticking up on their Bandcamp as well. I recommend you go and you check them out, particularly if you're a fan of Into Paradise, you're a fan of Whipping Boy or any of that stuff. You will find some nice musical selections there from The Sentimental Tourists. Before that, Ash and Annabelle, and starting off that set of three really, really good Irish tunes. Current single from AMAC, we played Love Free. This is Music of the Masses here on 8radio.com. Simon in for Phil. I have got some music from Cigarettes After Sex on the way in this set. I've got some Aztec Camera as well. We're going to start this with a real phantom gem. And speaking of phantom gems, of course, Halloween that we just mentioned, the 31st of October this year, will be 20 years since fully licensed Phantom 105.2 went on the air with a big party in what was then the Village and is nowadays is Opium. But a track that we always loved was this from the Avalanches. 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

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Current single that is called Twizzler. Before that, As the Camera, Good Morning Britain, the current single from Beck. We played Blue Moon here on 8radio.com. I have been mentioning that we are featuring Garbage on the program today because they are playing in the Ivy Gardens here in Dublin on Saturday, July the 18th, and we are running a competition to win tickets. Tickets are on sale for the gig now anyway, but we're running a competition here across on air and on social as well. 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Excuse me. Let us take our second of four garbage tracks for today. 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

0: club nights at Whelan's of Wexford Street. Kick off your week upstairs with the Silent Disco, Monday to Thursday nights. 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

Interval on AveRadio.com. That is See Out Loud. Before that, The Frames and God Bless Mom and Lit and My Own Worst Enemy in there too. This is Music for the Masses. Simon in for Phil today. We'll get into hour two with Just East versus Simeon and Julia Jacklin in just a few minutes' time. But another one of the gigs that I'm very excited about this year coming up September 22nd, I think, a couple of days after Man, Woman, Chainsaw, are Saint Etienne, who are going to be playing in the Three Olympia. And from them, this is Who Do You Think You Are at 8radio.com.

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into the second hour of today's Music for the Masses. Simon in for Phil with Prince and Little Red Corvette. Before that, Justice versus Simeon, and We Are Your Friends, and Julia Jackson, and one of my favourite song titles from our current new music playlist, Get Away From Me, I Think I Love You Soon, is the name of the track. You can find all of our new music on our Spotify playlist, and of course also on YouTube as well, where all of the tracks are updated every Tuesday. He said, with a vague knowledge of the technology that somehow synchronises it and makes it be a thing, I'm going to play some quality Irish music, four really good Irish tracks in this section. I'll play some Lisa Hannigan, I will play some Therapy, but I'll start off with this from the Murder Capital. This is Can't Pretend to Know on 8radio.com.

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1: 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Shimmerboy play Little Whelan's on Thursday, July 7th, and the Wellermen are in the same venue on Friday, July 10th. Mac Fleetwood play the main venue on Saturday, July the 11th, and Megan Burke is upstairs on the same night. Lucy Rose plays the main room on Tuesday, July 14th, while Francie Conway, Dr. Miller, Vincent Cross, and Tim Portman are upstairs on the same night. Patrick McMenamin plays upstairs on Wednesday the 15th, while the Castellos play the main venue on Friday, July 17th. For full details and to book tickets, head to whelanslive.com or follow us on social.

Four lovely slices of Irish music goodness there. Lisa Hannigan's Knots finishes off that set. Before that, the Fat Lady Sings and Drowning Maud Land. Therapy's Going Nowhere. And we started off with The Murder Capital and Can't Pretend to Know. That should dispel any rumour or any notion that there isn't really good Irish music that you can be playing on the radio of a Sunday afternoon or on a Tuesday morning. All the same, as long as it's good, it's good. This is Music for the Masses. Simon in to the end of this hour. We've been mentioning that a featured artist, excuse me, on the programme today are Garbage, because they are going to be playing in Ivy Gardens on the 18th of July. We've been running that competition. All the details on our socials at 8 Radio Ireland, but tickets are on sale for the gig now, and I recommend that you get to see Shirley Manson perform at some stage in your musical existence, because she and Garbage are very, very good indeed. So let's take track number three of four from them. I'm going to make some Pip Blom and some Rick James in this set, no less, as well. But this is Stupid Girl.

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Miss Sunshine. Still a great movie. Still a great movie. Rick James and Super Freak on 8radio.com. Before that, Pip Blom from my new music playlist, and we played Hours 2026 and Laid Back, Memories of Super Channel, for those of you who are 1,000 years old like me. And the track that we played was one called Baker Man, which I have a suspicion the video involved jumping out of an airplane and making bread while you are skydiving, as was the European style of the time. Right, I want to get in four more tracks before we head off, including one more from Garbage, so I'll do that in this set. I'm also going to play some music from the Ultramontanes as well, just because they're deadly, and some more, yeah. But we'll start off this from The Cure. Oh my goodness, how good were The Cure in Dublin last weekend, indeed, I'm told, in Belfast and elsewhere too. From them, this is 6 minutes and 38 seconds, but this is worth every minute of your 6 minutes and 38 seconds. This is Alone.

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It's music for the masses, and that is So Central Reign, the Ultramontanes, and Weird Turn Pro in there. All this talk of Phantom in 20 years and all the like made me dig that one out. And before that, again, we had beautiful music from The Cure, and we played Alone. That is round about all I have time for. All going to plan. I'll be back very soon. Phil will be back in this chair next week. I'm going to play it with a final track from Garbage. And as I mentioned, you can enter our Garbage competition to win tickets to go along and see them when they play the Ivy Gardens on the 18th of July. Just text Garbage plus your full name to 0838 888 888. I will talk to you all again very soon. Enjoy milk. See you soon.

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0: Club nights at Whelan's of Wexford Street. 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

performing live at Whelan's of Wexford Street. Shimmer Boy play Little Whelan's on Thursday, July 7th, and the Wellermen are in the same venue on Friday, July 10th. Mac Fleetwood play the main venue on Saturday, July the 11th, and Megan Burke is upstairs on the same night. Lucy Rose plays the main room on Tuesday, July 14th, while Francie Conway, Dr. Miller, Vincent Cross, and Tim Portman are upstairs on the same night. Patrick McMenamin plays upstairs on Wednesday the 15th, while the Castellos play the main venue on Friday, July 17th. For full details and to book tickets, head to whelanslive.com or follow us on social media.

from When We Were Young. Before that, New Young Pony Club and The Bomb. And Courtney Barnett's current single, One Thing at a Time, got us started on 8 Radio Daytime for today. What a beautiful Tuesday afternoon it is here in Dublin. I hope it's nice wherever you are listening to us today. My name is Simon. I'm here until 4 o'clock this afternoon. A little bit later on, we'll reveal the winner of our garbage competition. We'll give you one more chance to enter that in a minute. But I will play some music from Tori Amos and the Not West in this set. And we'll start off with this from Los Bichos. This is 1K at 8radio.com.

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Radiohead on 8radio.com. That is just a definite phantom gem for today. Just before that, we have music from Tori Amos and A Sort of Fairy Tale and The Knotwist in that set as well. And we played current single from them, which is called The Turning. One more chance to enter our competition to go along and see Garbage. They're going to be playing in Ivy Gardens Saturday night week. Tickets on sale for that gig now. But if you want to win some for free and be the last person into the draw hat, tombola, drum, whatever it is that you digitally draw winners out from at this stage, well, all you get to do is text the word garbage and your full name to 0838 888 888. That's 0838 888 888, garbage and your full name, please. We'll do that draw shortly after three. On the way in this set, I've got Richard Hawley and The Sentimental Tourists, but we'll start off with this. This is Le Boom, Don't Need It Now, on 8radio.com.

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The Long Blondes at 8 Radio Daytime. That is Once and Never Again. Before that, current single from The Sentimental Tourist is called When the Moment Comes. And Richard Hawley just being lovely on tonight. The streets are ours. 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Right the way down the east coast of Ireland from Dundalk in the north to Arklow in the south, courtesy of our pals at Fulcha Dab. Right, okay, what do we play next? I'm going to play some Interpol. They are, of course, Dublin band. You may have heard that, along with Block Party as well later on this year. And we will play some Air as well, just because it's a lovely day to play some Air. But we'll start off this set with Karen O and Danger Mouse. This is Super Breath.

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Radio.com. That is Sexy Boy. Before that, Interpol, See Out Loud, and Carano and Danger Mouse. And Super Breath is the name of the track that we played. Our lovely landlord in Whelan's will be thanked in just a minute, and then we'll play some music from the Pigeon Detective to get us started on hour two of the show. Utterly unapologetic about the last track in hour one, though, from Glen Campbell, just because he's so good, it's so good, and it comes into my mind about once a month, and I think, gotta give this a spin. This is Rhinestone Cowboy, and this is 8radio.com.

Jacqueline, just being Debbie from my new music playlist, Get Away From Me. I Think I'll Love You Soon is the name of the track. 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And the ones that have videos and some very nice tracks too, and more to be added. Of a busy day of track adding to do to the new music playlist later on this week at some stage. But we're engaged in, we have to give the project a name, in a new project just at the moment that is taking up a fair bit of time. But it's good, and we think you're going to like it. 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Get a start on the second hour of 8 Radio Daytime for today. Simon until 4, do this live every day, 11 until 4, and then our specialist music stream kicks off at 8 o'clock in the evening. I'm going to play some Sunshine Underground and some Blondie in this set after this from Jonas Policewoman. This is Back Again.

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1: Performing live at Whelan's of Wexford Street. Shimmer Boy play Little Whelan's on Thursday, July 7th, and the Wellermen are in the same venue on Friday, July 10th. 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Lucy Rose plays the main room on Tuesday, July 14th, while Francie Conway, Dr. Miller, Vincent Cross, and Tim Portman are upstairs on the same night. Patrick McMenamin plays upstairs on Wednesday the 15th, while the Castellos play the main venue on Friday, July 17th. For full details and to book tickets, head to whelanslive.com or follow us on social.
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In Deadly, that is a track called Hours 2026 version. Before that, Blondie and Presence, Dear, and the Sunshine Underground and Commercial Breakdown in that set too. It's time for us to do the draw for our garbage competition. Over the course of the last 5 days, we've been giving you a chance to win yourself tickets to go along and see Garbage when they play in Ivy Gardens on Saturday night week. Tickets on sale for that gig now. But we got like a really, really big response to this competition, even surprised us, truth be known. But our Ruth O'Connor put all the names into the Fabulous 8 Radio Digital Hat, drew out a winner, and the winner of the garbage tickets is Mary Liz McCarthy. So well done to you, Mary Liz. We will be in touch with you, and for everybody else who is going to the gig, go and enjoy and have a ball, and I'm sure we'll do a mixtape for the drive home the evening of the gig on the 18th as well. Right, okay, more music. I've got Poser on the way in this set. I've got Purity Ring and this from Feel Music. This is Count It Up at 8radio.com.

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1: From the electronic-y, electropop sort of side of 8radio.com, that is Music and Purity Ring. And we played Lemon Lime, a real phantom jam before that from the 8 Radio Greatest Hits collection. We played We Are Scientists, Nobody Move, Nobody Gets Hurt, and brand new and quality Irish music from Poser. We played Try to start off that set of three. Andrew McGann will be here at 8 o'clock tonight with 8's Got You Covered. From 9, it's Ruth O'Connor with Music Is My Radar. And from 11, Ruth Kennington then with The Overload. All on the way this evening. I will play some music from Beck in this set. I will play some Talking Heads, but I will start with this from young Brian Berry. This is Come Alive on 8radio.com.

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Oh, Talking Heads. Oh, brilliant. That is Once in a Lifetime, live, funnily enough, from them. Before that, Beck and Ride Lonesome, current single, Sleeper, a nice guy, Eddie. If you get a chance to listen back at any stages on our 8 On Demand, we did got to do a really good interview with Louise from Sleeper just before they played in the Academy. And it's just brilliant. The story of the band, if you get a chance to read her book, is particularly good, talking about Britpop and that particular era as well. And before all that, we played Bren Berry and we played Come Alive, speaking of somebody who could definitely write a book on the music business. Right, that is round about all I have time for on 8 Radio Daytime for today. All going to plan. I'll see you again on Friday, he said with confidence, between 2 and 4 in the afternoon. I hope you will join me for more 8 Radio then. Stay tuned, because 8 Radio Drive kicks off after 4 with Death Cab and Smog. I'm going to play it with a song that should be compulsory for a day like today, because every day should be a holiday. This is Danny Warhols. I'll see you Friday.

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1: 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Shimmer Boy play Little Whelan's on Thursday, July 7th, and the Wellermen are in the same venue on Friday, July 10th. 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Lucy Rose plays the main room on Tuesday, July 14th, while Francie Conway, Dr. Miller, Vincent Cross, and Tim Portman are upstairs on the same night. Patrick McMenamin plays upstairs on Wednesday the 15th, while the Castellos play the main venue on Friday, July 17th. 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

0: Club nights at Whelan's of Wexford Street. 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

Illuminati Hotties with a version of Whitney Houston's I Wanna Dance With Somebody. A standalone track kicking us off tonight here on It's Got You Covered. Coming to you from the thankfully cooled down Northeastern Correspondent Studio of 8radio.com. Very borderline insufferable earlier on, but thankfully not as bad as it was. Dundalk, the sun trap of the Northeast, felt like, apparently was as well, 28 degrees today. So I need to fact check that, but I did see it on somebody's Instagram story earlier on, which means it is as good as true. You're very welcome. Andrew McGahan here on 8radio.com, playing cover songs followed by tracks from the original artist every Tuesday, 8 o'clock for 1 hour. That's what we've got. Tracks on the way tonight from Lord Huron, from Young Summer, The Rolling Stones, Cat Power, 40 Feet Tall, Marabou State, Dusty Springfield, and much, much more. Dusky Grey on the way next, which we won't see for a couple of months at this point, with a version of the XX on the way next. This is Islands.

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Just before that, Young Summer with a version of Take Me Out, and The XX with Angels, the last three tracks here on 8Radar.com. We have played a host of covers from Cat Power over the years on 8Radar.com. Of course, is it I'm a Man You Don't Meet Every Day from the Pogues? Oh no, it's not. Do you know what? I'm going to break ranks here on 8 Radio Live. I'm going to do something I don't normally do. I'm going to check the archive here because I think I'm wrong about that one. It's A Pair of Brown Eyes. Ah! Great Pogues cover from Cat Power. A Pair of Brown Eyes that we have played regularly on the show. Of course, she does have a covers album, a multitude of covers like EPs, releases, different stuff like that. And we have dipped into the back catalogue, the archive, on the way next for this next one. Version of the Rolling Stones, I Can't Get No Satisfaction.

Lord Huron with a version of Neil Young's Harvest Moon here on 8radio.com. As always, playing the music we like. In times gone by, Neil Young once said that the line, "Does it mean that much to me to mean that much to you," is directed towards the listener and the audience in particular. We are going to be playing a track from Harvest, 1972, on the way next. A song written about the caretaker of the ranch that he bought in 1970. The song compares a young man's life to an old man's life and shows how the old man was once like the young man. The caretaker of the cattle ranch in question was called Louis Avia. The ranch was the Broken Arrow Ranch, which was purchased reportedly for $350,000 in 1970. So think about the gap in inflation. If something was $350,000 in 1970, think of that compared to now. Avia was giving Young a tour of the place and asked him how a young man could afford a place like this. Young, who was 25 at the time, said, "Just lucky, Louis. Just really lucky." On the way next on 8radio.com, from Neil Young, this is Old Man.

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Jumping in quick enough as well, 40 Feet Tall with a great version of Shout just before that. In terms of time that's left, tracks that are on, I feel like I had to jump in now, or we may have had to cut something or not be able to jump back in again. 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It is currently 43 tracks in length. 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End transmission. On the way next, from Soak, it's a wonderful version of The National's Blood Buzz Ohio.

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I'm only happy when it rains. 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

penultimate track on tonight's episode of It's Got You Covered, Marabou State with a version of Spooky, and an underappreciated but much adored, from my perspective at least, apartment story from The National on 8radio.com. That is all that I have time for. We've got Roots coming out of our ears here on 8radio.com. Ruth O'Connor on the way next, 9 until 11. Ruth Kennington on the way after that from 11 until 12. 8 Radio Midweeks kicks off from 8pm most midweek nights, and you'll have specialist programming like 8's Got You Covered, like Music Is My Radar on the way next, scattered throughout the course of the week with different presenters who, most importantly, above all, are passionate about playing the music we like. We've also got 8 Radio Daytimes, which runs Monday through Friday, 11 until 4, where you'll hear a host of 8 Radio presenters. That is the complement to your working day. And of course, the flagships, the staples, the weekend shows on 8radio.com, whether it's the Essential Album, 8 Song Shuffle, The Departure Lounge with Anne-Marie Walsh, the 8 to Z of Great Tracks with Steve Conway, and much, much more. I do not have the list at hand. If I did, I've also only got about 40 seconds left. If I did, I would happily sit here and read it out to you and tell you about every great show on 8radio.com. 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That's all the housekeeping for now. Great to be back on 8's Got You Covered. I'll be back Saturday daytimes at 12 o'clock. I'll be back Monday morning at 11am for 8 Radio Daytimes. And I'll be back next Tuesday at 8 as well to continue repeating the cycle of playing covers followed by tracks from the artist who was originally covered. Keeping in mind, we just played Spooky by Marabou State, a version of Dusty Springfield. So I'm going to play Son of a Preacher Man from Dusty Springfield to finish off tonight's show. Enjoy the rest of your Tuesday, and I'll chat to you on Saturday. Good luck.

0: Club nights at Whelan's of Wexford Street. Kick off your week upstairs with the Silent Disco, Monday to Thursday nights. 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

That is Arrested Development and People Every Day here on 8radio.com. There was brilliant news this week for fans of Arrested Development because they have just embarked on a tour which will see them arrive to these shores on the 26th of August. They're going to be playing the Button Factory here in Dublin. Tickets for that one, I think, go on sale on Friday. I also think there's a pre-sale available. Selective Memory is the agent for that, so I would go check it out because it's sure to sell out. Well, hello. You're very welcome to Music Is My Radar. Just after 9 o'clock here and it feels like it's midday in the Mediterranean. I hope you're enjoying the sunshine. I've got loads of great music lined up for you this evening. I've got new tunes from Man, Woman, Chainsaw, some Yard Act, Loren and loads more. But if there's something you would like to add to the playlist, I'm always open to suggestions. Please do let me know. It is at 8 Radio Ireland on all of our socials. We're going to kick off with new music from The Big Moon, who have announced their fourth album called Forever. They've also announced a tour, but unfortunately it doesn't see an Irish date, which is very disappointing, but you never know, might give me an excuse to head to that there England. This new album was recorded over 3 weeks in Norfolk in Bam Bam Studios with Kevin Morby collaborator Sam Cohn co-producing alongside the band, and this is the lead single from it. It's called Gravity here on 8radio.com.

That is Bombay Bicycle Club and Eat Sleep Wake here on HRadio.com. Before us, DNA featuring Suzanne Vega, Tom's Diner, and starting that set of three, brand new music from The Big Moon, Gravity, the name of that track. Well, I am going to stick with new music next, and a band that I'm loving at the moment, even though they're like super weird, but I think they're great, are called Man, Woman, Chainsaw. Myself and our benign dictator Simon Marr are heading along to their gig in Dublin in September, which I'm very excited about, I have to say. They formed when they were only 16 years of age, and that there in London, and they are about to release their debut album called Cannonball. Comes out on the 7th of August on Fiction Records, which is also home to The Cure, and I'm pretty sure St. Vincent is on Fiction as well, so a good stable to be coming from. This is the latest single and the first to feature Billy Ward on lead vocals. See what you think. I like this a lot, even though it's a bit weird, but sure, aren't we all? Man, Woman, Chainsaw, Goddamn Lizard Man, here on 8radio.com.

I believe their gig in Trinity last week was fantastic. I was raging I missed it, but I feel blessed that I have already seen them live. That, of course, is Wet Leg and Angelica here on 8radio.com. Before it was Lime Garden 23, and starting that set of three, Man, Woman, Chainsaw, brand new music from them called Goddamn Lizard Man. Hopefully that will be added to our A-list, and you can find all of those tracks on our new music playlist on Spotify. And Leeds band Yard Act are back. They have announced their third album, You're Gonna Need a Little Music. It's going to be coming out on the 17th of July on Island Records. It's their first since 2024's Where's My Utopia. And this is the current single, which I have to say, I love. Yard Act and New Beginnings on 8radio.com.

Fontaines DC and Dublin City Sky here on 8radio.com, which is looking rather wonderful this evening, I have to say. Before Fontaines, Shame, One Rizla, and new music from Yard Act, New Beginnings, the name of that track. Well, we're going to change direction entirely now, and we're going to hear some Canadian music from an artist called Lorraine, who is about to release an album called Don't Be Funny Without Me on the 28th of August via Royal Mountain Records. Cites a number of influences, including Joni Mitchell, and I have to say, if this song is anything to go by, the album should be rather good. See what you think, though. New music here on 8radio.com from Lorraine, and this is called Gold in California.

That is Ben Gibbard and Feist and their cover of Vashti Bunyan's Train Song here on 8radio.com. And don't at me here now, but I think I might prefer that to the original. Before it was Free Man in Paris by Joni Mitchell. And before it, again, an artist who says she is hugely influenced by Joni Mitchell. It was new music from Canadian Lorraine and Gold in California, the name of that track. Well, I was stopped in my tracks the other day because I was listening to another radio station that has a number in its title that isn't based in Ireland. I was cheating on 8 Radio a little bit, not all the time, but just a little bit. And they played this next song from Glass Animals and said, oh, it's hard to believe that's 10 years old. And I said, surely not. Surely you must be mistaken. And I went and looked it up, and the album How to Be a Human Being from Glass Animals was in fact released almost 10 years ago, the 26th of August 2016. And this album has a very special place in my heart. It reminds me of two people in my life that I care about greatly. One, our very own Andrew McGahan, who was on before me this evening, but also my very good friend Cahill, who is a big fan of Glass Animals. So I decided I'm going to play three tracks in a row from the album, starting with Life Itself.

That is Glass Animals and Season 2, Episode 3 here on HRadio.com. Before it, it was Youth, and before it again, Life Itself. All three of those tracks taken from How to Be a Human Being, which is almost 10 years old. I have no clue where time goes. Do not ask me, because I do not have the answers. We're going to head to That There America next, to an artist based in San Francisco but originally from Virginia. She is the former lead singer of the defunct band Thou and the Get Down, Stay Down. She's also collaborated with Joanna Newsom and Andrew Bird, who I am a big fan of. And now she is releasing music under the name Thou. And now, I hope I'm pronouncing that correctly. It's spelled T-H-A-O, so it could be Theo. Either way, I apologise if I am incorrect. I must do some Googling and correct myself if I'm wrong. But anyway, I digress. This new track is called Fossils.

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Oh, I haven't listened to Warpaint in an age. I enjoyed that immensely, I have to say. That is Undertow here on 8radio.com. Before it, King Creosote, You Just Want. And at the top of that set of three. And the internet says I am correct. It is pronounced Thou. That is Fossils here on. And brand new music from her. We're going to stick with new music and delighted to hear that Julia Jacklin is about to release an album, her fourth. When I say just about to, it's going to come out on the 25th of September on 4 AD. This is the new single and I have to say I love it. It's called Get Away From Me, I Think I'll Love You Soon, here on 8radio.com.

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Before it, it was Tom Waits and I Hope I Don't Fall in Love with You, and starting that set of three. And I suppose the song that inspired the choice for the other two was brand new music from Julia Jacklin, Get Away From Me, I Think I'll Love You Soon, the name of that track. Well, yesterday a post from Altogether Now really caught my eye. I'll be heading along to the festival at the end of the month, but the Circle by Jemison Music announced who will be playing their stage, and one act has gotten me really excited. And if you know, you know.

three cracking tunes in a row there, finishing with Roots Maneuver and Witness. Before it, it was The Streets, Push Things Forward, and before it again, headlining the Jemison Connects tent in at All Together Now this coming August Bank Holiday weekend, it was Miss Dynamite and Dynamite. I am so excited. I will be front and centre for that one, I have to say. It was at Kaleidoscope of at the weekend. A good time was had by all, and we managed to catch These Charming Men, which are brilliant Smiths cover band, and I've been listening to a bit of Smiths since, so I thought, why not play the originals? And this is How Soon Is Now.

0: Two in a row there from the Smiths. That is What Difference Does It Make? And before it, How Soon Is Now? Well, now is the time for me to say goodbye. Thank you so much, as ever, for your company. I'll be back on the 8radio.com airwaves Saturday afternoon at 2 o'clock with the Kitchen Disco. Do hope you can join me then. But stay tuned tonight, because Ruth Kennington is going to take you through to midnight with The Overload. And I will chat to you soon. Good night.
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I'm Ruth Kennington with you for the next hour. We're listening to Hidden Place by Bjork, and that's from her album Vespertine, which is 25 years old. It's hard to believe. We kicked off tonight with American singer-songwriter, composer and producer Julia Holter with her track Sun Girl, and that is from her 2024 album release, Something in the Room She Moves. Well, loads of music coming up for you over the next hour. We're going to hear from Massive Attack next, from their 1998 release, Mezzanine. This is called Inertia Creeps.

enjoy the silence. Before that, we heard Tamora and I Drink the Light. Well, next up, we're going to hear Oblique Dream Designer and their track Suntan. This features Katie Sin.

That's Chico Hamilton and Fast Flute. Before that, we heard the track Everything in Between by Heinrich Schwartz and Kuniyuku Takahashi. Well, next up, it's Raha by Ugra.

Still by Peter O'Sullivan and All Things Eve. Before that, we heard Olin Monk and his track 10 Days. Well, that is almost it for tonight. Thank you very much for listening to the show, and I hope you enjoyed the music. 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